0: agora 9h14 aqui na Colonial FM. 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
1: 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I look so good, you look so good, maybe we should all leak it together. You only live once, let the people see.